0: Friday, Loveless. I try to think about Elvis. On Country Gold, I'm Steve Harmon, wife Becky, son Graham, Dr. Shelter Pup Leo, 80s, 90s country, some early 2000s. Jump in on the show if you've got a request, an idea, 855-958-3774.
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0: John Michael Montgomery and Sold simply went to the livestock sale and then saw his love right there in front of him and started bidding. Steve Harmon, 80s, 90s country, early 2000s. What do you want to hear? What can we play for you?
1: Yeah, my name's Cameron Case from Prescott, Kansas. I'd like you to play Billy the Kid by Billy Dean. If you would, I'm listening loud and clear.
0: How about that?
2: Strapped on my holster low across my hips, with two Colt 45s with white plastic grips.

0: Billy the Kid, Dean, Kenny Rogers, and Allison Krauss, Buy Me a Rose. And if you missed the story behind the song, Billy Dean did tell us about it, and it's posted on our Facebook page, Country Gold with Steve Harmon. Coming up, we're talking baby girl songs with Cole Swindell.
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0: Tim McGraw, My Little Girl, Sugarland, Baby Girl, a Baby Girl song twofer on Country Gold. Sugarland just announced their Ride or Die tour. Celebrating 20 years, Enjoy the Ride album was unveiled 20 years ago. I'm Steve Harmon, a new uncle, Uncle Steve. I've got a nephew that had a baby girl named Jenny. And in the Country Gold New Music Roundup, Cole Swindell has a song called Girl Dad. And this nephew, we had lost his dad to a drunk driver, and this song that you put out just knocked me out.
1: Oh, when I texted the songwriters I wrote this with, I just told them I had the title, Girl Dad. I said, don't give up on it yet. I know that looked, it's not what you expect, obviously, when you, so right. Sorry if they right. threw that on you. I was thinking, what would I, because I hadn't been back to my dad's grave in a while, and I was like, what would I say if, were to update him on my life? And that's literally the lyrics that, came out. And

0: Cole Swindell, we're having a girl, Dad. Wish you were here.
1: Yeah.
0: One more girl, Dad song. Darius Rucker, it won't be like this for long on Country Gold.

0: Darius Rucker on Country Gold. It won't be like this for long. Those baby girls and boys grow up fast. Next thing you know, they want to learn to drive. And I think I'll just stop there. Stop! Because that was a nightmare for me with Graham. Never mind. Let's all take it easy. Coming up next.
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1: With Steve Harmon.
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0: I'm in a hurry, Alabama. Taking it easy, Travis Tritt doing the Eagles. This is Country Gold. I'm Steve Harmon. How about one more Taking It Easy song from you, Lacey J. Dalton?
1: Well, hello there, Steve. How are you doing? Are you taking it easy?
0: Ah, you bet. The 45th anniversary of a song that everybody still wants to request and hear. That doesn't happen all the time.
1: And we were all excited because it was really fun. I think we probably wrote the song. I don't think it took us more than probably half an hour, maybe 45 minutes from stem to stern to write this song. But I remember some certain lines that made magic for the song. Every time I look into your emerald eyes. Of course, the rhythm is kind of infectious island kind of music.
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0: Lacey J. Dalton's Taking It Easy on Country Gold. I'm Steve Harmon. We've got your next Country Gold Top 3 countdown on the way from, well, Lacey J. was 45 years ago. Lisa, bring us a little closer.
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0: 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I'm Steve Harmon. 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
3: 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I'm Steve Harmon. Requests, birthday shout-outs, let me know at 855-958-3774. Gretchen Wilson, Redneck Woman on Country Gold.

0: Gretchen Wilson, Redneck Woman on Country Gold. Gretchen faced 60 seconds of my Steve Harmon questions, 10 seconds to answer, and she can only pass on one. And did she? Well, you can find the answer on our Facebook page, Country Gold with Steve Harmon. Hello, Philip. Welcome to Country Gold. Where are you calling from?
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0: Bo Cephas, twofer on Country Gold. Dixie on my mind and a country state of mind. I'm Steve Harmon. Rudy Gatlin, Jody Messina checking in on the Country Gold hotline shortly. 855-958-3774.
1: 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Could you play Montgomery Gentry, My Town or Our Town? Thanks, bye.
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0: 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I'm Steve Harmon. Lisa, our Country Gold show numerologist, got to introduce Montgomery. She was the guest announcer, what an honor, at the Grand Ole Opry last week. Rudy Gatlin, Jody Messina on our Country Gold birthday shout-outs, and coming up.
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0: Leanne Womack and Sons of the Desert, I Hope You Dance on Country Gold, our birthday roll call. Well, a day late, dollar short, happy birthday to you, Leanne Womack. The rest of the Country Gold birthday roll call, let's see, Rudy Gatlin. Hey.
1: Harmon, what do you want?
0: Just say happy birthday.
1: Well, thank you. We've been blessed. Some things are starting to catch up with us, you know, physical ailments, but we're still able to get around. The throats are in good shape. As long as I can do that, sing that high harmony part, we're golden.
0: Amazing. Houston, Rudy, Steve, and Larry, the Gatlin Brothers on Country Gold.

0: birthday boy, Rudy Gatlin, and the Gatlin Brothers with their rodeo traveling song, Houston Means I'm One Day Closer to You. I'm Steve Harmon. Next at our birthday party guest list, happy birthday, Joe DiMessina. What would you like for your birthday?
1: I don't really need anything. I would love to find some supporters of the ministry. It's kind of my dream, and that's my, like, life goal right there, is to get this ministry set up.
0: Is that a physical building or a ministry as in you'll help them out physically? Or?
1: Well, it's all. Right now, we're currently looking for property outside of Nashville. So.
0: Oh, well, if you have a property outside of Nashville you want to sell to Joe DiMessina's ministry, go to Country Gold with Steve Harmon on our Facebook page. Leave us a note. How close to Nashville do you want it to be?
1: Close enough for artists to drive to. When you get off the bus, the last thing you want to do is travel.
0: Right. Well, happy birthday, Joe DiMessina. Love you.
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0: Birthday gal Jody Messina on Country Gold and Dottie West's Lesson in Leaving. I'm Steve Harmon. Birthday wishes to Clay Walker, Aaron Watson, Preston from Locash. Luke Combs is touring with a Country Gold favorite band. Who could that be coming up in Country Music News? Oh, give a hint.
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0: your man, Josh Turner, on Country Gold. I'm Steve Harmon. A Country Gold fun fact, Josh, the very first guest on this show. 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Sugarland announced their Ride or Die Tour is kicking off this October. Luke Combs is back with his My Kind of Saturday Night Tour, and he's asked our pal Shenandoah to open up, something Marty Rabin didn't tell us last time he was on the show.
1: We're pretty excited about that, too.
0: Yeah.
1: We're awfully big fans of Luke Combs.
0: Sure.
1: I'd wanted to tell you this a few days ago.
0: Oh, yeah. Shenandoah opening up for Luke Combs. Very big news. Ella Langley made Billboard chart history as her smash hit Choosin' Texas secured its 18th week and counting at number one. That's the fourth longest reign all time in Billboard history. So now Ella gets to take on the all-time champ. 22 weeks at number one. All I want for Christmas is you. You know it well. Mariah Carey. Go get him, Ella. And Reba and fiancé Rex Lynn got engaged Christmas Eve 2024 in their Tennessee ranch, but have yet to tie the knot this week, she announced. They still haven't picked a date. Well, it's up to you two. One promise too late, Reba on Country Gold.

0: Reba on Country Gold. One promise too late. I'm Steve Harmon. Wife Becky, adopted shelter pup hanging in there. He's 15 now. Leo is 15. A Country Gold top three countdown and what was happening this weekend in a year you have to guess. Country Gold producer Alexis will give you some clues to help you out.
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0: Two pina coladas. Garth Brooks on Country Gold. You know what? I forgot one of the Country Gold birthdays. One of our friends, Colin Ray, I apologize. By the way, you look as good as ever. I don't care how old you are.
1: If that were only true. How you doing, man?
0: Good. Happy birthday, Colin Ray. That's my story on Country Gold.

0: dig into it.
1: Happy birthday, Colin Ray. That's his story, and he's sticking to it. Now, you didn't write that one. That was Leroy Parnell, right?
2: Yeah, Leroy Parnell and Tony Hazelden wrote that one. And, man, I remember when it got pitched to me.
1: Yeah.
2: It was Leroy was doing the demo, and he was kind of more laid back and bluesy and everything. But I remember it got to that hook, and I thought, he actually is pitching this to me? Of course I'm cutting this.
1: Happy birthday, Colin Ray. Steve Harmon on Country Gold. We've got our top three countdown ready to go. We know. It's three songs from a weekend in the past, one thing missing. What year? Clues from Country Gold producer Alexis.
3: Well, in this year, Pure Country starring George Strait and a cameo from the one and only Steve Harmon was released in this year.
1: Well, actually, it was a cameo of my left boot, but that is my foot.
3: I gotta go back and see that foot to believe it. We're switching gears to the animated world. The genie was let out of his lamp as the world was introduced to Robin Williams in Aladdin. This is 1992.
4: 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Number three.

0: number one song for all of August 1992.
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0: Brooks and Dunn, Boots Scootin' Boogie on Country Gold. The boys are celebrating their 35th anniversary with their debut album, and that song was on it, Brand New Man, coming out in vinyl for the very first time, coming out in October. I'm Steve Harmon. Special thanks to this week's guests, Marty Rabin from Shenandoah, Rudy Gatlin, Shooter Jennings. Appreciate y'all. Next week, it's our One Hit Wonder show. We played their song, and then...
1: You was gone.
0: It was gone. Country Gold, produced in Nashville by Alexis Aiken. I'm Steve Harmon. See you next week.
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0: Vince Gill. Mr. Nice Guy, the nicest guy in country music. Absolutely. Vince and Steve Warner. Lisa here with you. Hope you had a great weekend. Thanks for letting us be your soundtrack. Morgan Wallen kicking off a set next.
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5: A Better Life with Dr. Sanjay Gupta.
6: When our kids were little, my wife and I childproofed the house. Gates on sets of stairs, locked up cabinets. We covered the electrical outlets. One thing a lot of people overlook, though, everyday cleaning products. A new study at a nationwide children's hospital found that over the last decade and a half, almost a quarter million American children age 5 and under wound up in the emergency room because of them. The biggest culprits, bleach, along with laundry and dish detergents, especially those little detergent packets, which to a toddler can look an awful lot like candy. Here's the good news. It's totally preventable. Treat cleaning products like you treat medications. Store them up high, out of sight, and ideally locked away. And then put them back after every use. Always keep them in their original containers. Never, for example, an old food jar. I'm Dr. Sanjay Gupta, helping you live a better life.
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all your favorite country hits and more of them. Taylor Swift making waves with I Knew What I Knew You. Now, that's not the only time she's in a fairy tale movie theme song. I got Love Story coming up along with Jordan Davis. Clay Walker now as we play a better mix. 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

you out the country hits that you know and love. One of several people popping up with Megan Moroney over the weekend, talking about Lady A. We get to play it here in a little bit. She did two sold-out shows. Anyway, they're coming up along with Sawyer Brown. Chad Brock's here.

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0: Your favorite country hits and more of them. And you know the reason these songs really stand the test of time, not only because of how we arrange them, no, but the artists often put real life into them. And that was the case for Richie McDonald in the song I've got coming up. The line, "A little blue-eyed girl with shoes on wrong because she likes to do it herself." That was his own daughter, Reagan. I am sure she has got kids of her own by now, but we won't age ourselves. Lone Star and my friend.
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Any bad life? There's Thomas Rhett for your Monday morning. Craig Vaughn with you in the studio. Here's Brooks and Dunn. Ain't nothing about you. Good morning.

0: 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How did they go from top of the rock to rock bottom?
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0: I'm in a hurry, and I don't know why. There's Alabama for you on a Monday morning. That's why you're in a hurry, because it's Monday and you get up late. Well, here's a few mistakes you might be making when it comes to coffee. Buying it in bulk. 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Using tap water instead of filtered water. Washing your coffee maker too often. That's a huge mistake. You got those oils are good for your next pot of coffee. I'm telling you, they season the coffee pot. Always taking your coffee to go instead of slowing down to enjoy it sometimes. Those are some of the mistakes you might be making when it comes to coffee. Of course, if you're like me, I will reheat coffee 6 hours after the coffee maker's been shut off. Coffee is just always good. There is no such thing as bad coffee.
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1: 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Toby Keith's debut self-titled album, his debut single, very first one. 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

out of the blue, drifting off to the evening news. She said, honey, what would you do if you'd have never met me? I just laughed, said, I don't know. I could take a couple guesses, though. And then tried to dig real deep.

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Cody Johnson, the fall. Good morning. It's Megan Marie getting you into the final week of August. I know. Summer's been nice and nice, right? Tracy Bird, Luke Combs coming up right now. A little bit.

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4: 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It's the Chicks. I Can Love You Better, the song that puts them on the map.

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0: Sounds Like and Better Man. It's Megan Marie, in case you missed it this past Friday. New music that came out. Stella Lefty, she's got that hit song on country radio Boston. Her debut album came out. You also have a new album from Dan and Shay called Young and two new songs from Zach Top. Lone Star coming at you next. Thanks for spending your Monday with us.
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3: Beautiful this afternoon, sunshine, about 83 degrees. We're down to 55 tonight. We'll be up to 85 with sunshine on Tuesday. Last night in the 50s, Tuesday night into Wednesday morning, lows in the upper 50s. We'll be back in the upper 80s with more sunshine on Wednesday.
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101. It's Megan Marie. What is the best and worst state to live in America this year, according to Wallet Hub? We'll talk about that here in a few minutes. Brad Paisley, Jordan Davis on the way right now. Lynn Jackson.

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0: 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Go behind the scenes and beyond the headlines with people like John Cena.
1: That's where Never Give Up comes from. I wasn't Brock. I wasn't Roman. I wasn't Dwayne. 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

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Well, she's

0: Martina McBride for you here, just moving right along, and I'm back on the other side with Toby Keith, so hang on. My name is Brett Connor, and welcome to Monday. Hope it's going well for you. You had a good weekend? I hope so. Was your weekend full of coffee and alcohol? Well, I say this, I found this, and I wanted to share it with you real quick from Harvard Health. If you've imbibed a bit too much, there's a temptation to reach for coffee to help avoid the coming hangover, right? Not a good idea. It's important to keep in mind that caffeine and alcohol should never be mixed because the caffeine can make the depressant effects of alcohol, making drinkers feel more alert than they really are.
1: We are looking at mostly fair skies, a little bit of patchy fog overnight, low temperature down to 54 degrees. Tomorrow, beautiful, plenty of sunshine, our high at 85 degrees. Fair skies again tomorrow night, down to 56. And

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0: Yeah, there you go. Earl Thomas Conley for you. Oh, this is crazy. I just saw this. Michael Jordan's 1998 NBA Finals jersey, right? His last year of the finals, got his sixth ring there. It could fetch $100 million at an auction. according to the New York Post, $100 million. A guy named Rob Goff, sports investor and actor, bought the jersey years ago, and now he's selling it. He said, I loved having it in the house, but I got to put it in a vault. And what's the point of putting it in a vault? Well, to keep it safe, of course, but you can't do much with it. People can't really see it, so he's selling it. He may be getting $100 million. That's crazy.
1: We are looking at mostly fair skies, a little bit of patchy fog overnight. Low temperature down to 54 degrees tomorrow. Beautiful, plenty of sunshine. Our high at 85 degrees. Fair skies again tomorrow night, down to 56. And for your Wednesday, partly cloudy skies, 20% chance for a few scattered showers and maybe a thunderstorm. Look for high at 86. From Storm Team Live Viper Live.
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0: George Strait, Heartland, singing along to it. I was. We got all your favorite sing-along country songs right here. And my name is Brett Connor, taking care of you. Tucker Wetmore, Toby Keith is just around the corner. So hold tight. I guess Taylor Swift wanted to keep her wedding with Travis Kelce private. Didn't work so well. Instagram removed a post with an invite after a copyright complaint. A guest briefly shared the invite online, but quickly deleted it. Screenshots spread across social media. A source said that Taylor wasn't about to let it circulate online without permission. The wedding was deeply personal, of course, and her team acted immediately. Yeah, well, you know, when you're big-time stars, the most recognizable people in the whole world, those are the things you have to deal with, I guess.
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0: Cole Swindell, Forever to Me. Oh, speaking of what seems like forever to me, it's the NFL football season. I just want this thing to start. When's the first game? It's a Wednesday game, right? The defending world champion, Super Bowl champion, Seahawks. And I don't know, somebody else, I forgot. I like the new commercial. Mike Tirico sitting there with what's his bucket, Collingsworth. And they're talking about Wednesday being the first game day on a hump day. And there comes that camel. Hump day! Mike, hump day. So good. I've always loved that commercial. All right, enough about me and commercials on TV. Hang tight, I got Vince Gill, Little Big Town still to come. Oh, by the way, speaking about the NFL, it is back. NFL kickoff presented by YouTube TV is Wednesday, September 9th on NBC. I already said that. See the full week one schedule at watch.nfl.com.
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10: We are looking at mostly fair skies, a little bit of patchy fog overnight. Low temperature down to 54 degrees tomorrow. Beautiful, plenty of sunshine. Our high at 85 degrees. Fair skies again tomorrow night, down to 56. And for your Wednesday, partly cloudy skies, 20% chance for a few scattered showers and maybe a thunderstorm. Look for high at 86. From Storm Team Live Viper Lab.
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0: Joe D. Messina for you, and I got to do my thing, my Monday night thing, and go home and plop down on the sofa, on the couch, and watch some Friends reruns. Well, or what else? Well, not just Friends. Seinfeld. Two and a Half Men. I love the 90s comedies. I can't get my head out of the 90s for some reason, but a lot of really funny stuff, obviously, as you know. And thanks for listening. Hang on for Trace Adkins still to come. You have a good Monday night.
1: We are looking at mostly fair skies. A little bit of patchy fog overnight. Low temperature down to 54 degrees. Tomorrow, beautiful. Plenty of sunshine. Our high at 85 degrees. Fair skies again tomorrow night, down to 56. And for your Wednesday, partly cloudy skies. 20% chance for a few scattered showers. And maybe a thunderstorm. Look for high at 86. From Storm Team Live Viper 11.
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